0: 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É Alex Zorin, Ordinary, aqui na Jovem Pan.
1: They say the holy water's watered down, and this town's lost its faith. Our colors will fade eventually, so if our time is running out, day after day, we'll make the mundane a masterpiece. Oh my, my, oh my, my love, I take one look at you, you're taking me out.

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2: Sequência do rádio. 7, 6, 5, 4, 3, 2, 7, 1. Uplifting. As 7. As 7. Melhores.
0: Ok.
2: Jovem Pan.
0: Number
3: 7. BTS.
4: Maybe I just swim.
0: Number
3: 6. Sabrina Carpenter.
0: Number
3: 5. Lola Young.
5: 'Cause I'm too messy.
0: Number
3: 4. Bruno Mars.
6: I just might.
0: Number
3: 3. Teddy Swims.
6: Number
3: 2. Olivia Dean. Huntrix.
2: As 7 melhores. Jovem Pan.
0: 7.
4: Swim. Swim.
1: What's up? We're BTS. And you're listening to...

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Oh my, my love. I take one look at you, you're taking me out.

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See you at the bar, you was hardly talking. That's when I knew that your heart was scarring. Friends to lovers need a part to star in. Like, wait, babe, let me ask your pardon.

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So if our time is running out, day after day, we'll make the mundane a masterpiece. Oh my, my love, I take one look at you, you're taking me out.

They say the holy water's watered down, and this town's lost its faith. Our colors will fade eventually, so if our time is running out, day after day, we'll make the mundane our masterpiece. Oh my, oh my love, I take one look at you, you're taking me out.

let's get the party started. See you at the bar, you was hardly talking. That's when I knew that your heart was scarring. Friends to lovers need a part to star in. Like, wait, babe, let me ask your pardon.